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0: tonight. You know, you probably have heard about the Ozempic face or the Ozempic butt. Now they thin out. Well, now there's this. Some people are reporting what's being called the Ozempic personality, where they kind of feel a little emotionally flat, less excited about things they used to enjoy. The side effect is not super common, and it's real, according to doctors. They say it might be tied to how these drugs affect the brain's reward system, basically dialing down cravings and, in some cases, pleasure overall. Experts say if you're taking the drug and your mood feels a little off, it is definitely something you need to talk to your doctor about.
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3: 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Ana Palacio, the last person we need in Sacramento. 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Not authorized by a candidate or a committee controlled by a candidate.
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0: All right, a couple things to tell you about. We got a hazard with a tractor trailer with some lumber falling off of it. Northbound I-5 just north of the 138. Tire treads in lanes at the eastbound 58, just 2 miles west of 223. And we have a collision, Verdugo and La Crescenta, which is south of Spencer's restaurant there. Our forecast for tonight, some clouds and 60, and then we're going to see it warm up to 95 tomorrow. Right now we have 91. Don't go far, because $2,950 is in the kitty for the secret sound coming up after Parker McCullum.

Team, you've been listening. You know what it's not, hopefully. Let's play that sound. Here we go. All right. One more time. 842-5555 is my phone number. I need caller 10 to give me your very best guess for $2,950. As we celebrate our 60th anniversary, it is a secret sound. $2,950. Let's go, caller 10.

day, Potts Farm was a place to go. 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Y'all ain't listening.

0: KUZZ. All right, here is that secret sound one more time. Let's see if we can find a winner. Hi, KUZZ, you're my 10th caller. Who is this?
1: Nate.
0: Nate. All right, Nate the Great. Let's do this. Because we need to give someone $2,950, and I'd like it to be you. What do you think What do you think that secret sound is?
1: You know, I haven't paid attention to any of the hints, but I'm gonna go with unplugging an aux cord.
0: Oh, an aux cord! Oh, I love that.
1: Like into a speaker?
0: Yeah, yeah, exactly. I know exactly what it is. I have a 20-year-old. I know what happens in the house when he's got aux. All right.
1: Oh yeah.
0: Is it unplugging or plugging in an aux cord? Yeah, no.

0: It's
1: oh,
0: not.
1: Oh, man.
0: It's not. It is not. So we add $50 to it, make it an even $3,000 tomorrow morning at 6:30 with Brett and Ness, all right?
1: All right.
0: Thanks, Nate.

0: 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Guess what? We're going to kick off the weekend at Eagle Mountain Casino Friday. 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
3: 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So you know what I'll be doing? 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

KUZZ Bakersfield's Best Country. We got Tim McGraw, Eric Church, Hardy, and Morgan Wallen. They're all known as MacArthur.

0: KUZZ. That's MacArthur there. It is 8 minutes before 6 o'clock. Gonna wrap it up for me. B-Dub Radio coming up next. Don't forget The Secret Sound tomorrow, up to $3,000.
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0: All right, well, to tell you, we only have one thing to tell you about. Northbound 99, right at the 24th Street off-ramp. Right down the street from here, it says we have a report of a fire to watch out for. I looked out the window, did not see any smoke, so we'll see what happens there. Forecast tonight, some clouds in 60, and then tomorrow we will warm back up to 95 under sunny skies. Right now, 91 is where we are. That's going to do it for me. I got to make room. B-Dub Radio is coming in next. I will see you tomorrow at 2 o'clock. Until then, God bless.

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B-Dub checking in. Apparently, summer's hottest men's fashion trend is dressing like your shirt lost custody of the buttons. I saw this a little bit at the ACM Awards, but it's getting even worse as things progress in the pop.

0: This year is getting weird. First, somebody declared 2026 the year of the crack. And no, not that crack. We're talking plumber's crack. And fashion looked around and said, you know what's missing? More chest. Enter model Alton Mason at the Cannes Film Festival, looking like he got halfway dressed and then got distracted by confidence. The shirts he was wearing on the runway weren't unbuttoned. They were commitment issues sewn into fabric. And look, I respect it. If you've got the abs, air conditioning is expensive. But most of us are one cheeseburger and two missed gym days away from turning that runway look into middle-aged guy aggressively enjoying patio season. Fashion says start with one button and work your way down, which feels less like a trend and more like loading a game character and unlocking chest exposure levels. Summer 2026, apparently your sternum is invited to the function.
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2: 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And June 20th, Kings of the West featuring Warren G, The Game, and Exhibit. 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

0: You ever notice that TSA rules feel like they were written by a committee in a Magic 8-Ball? Speed up, and this week they reminded everybody the liquids rule is turning 20. At 20 years of us standing there at security holding a shampoo bottle like, but this one's basically empty. And somehow in the middle of that celebration, TSA posted the protein shakes are still capped at 3.4 ounces. But rotisserie chicken, unlimited. As many as you can fit in your carry-on. Which means technically you can't bring one large smoothie, but you can board like you're catering a backyard graduation party. The internet immediately did what the internet does, by the way. People started joking about hollowing out chickens and filling them with protein shakes. And honestly, that feels less ridiculous than explaining to security why your toothpaste is travel size, but your emotional support watermelon made the cut. Because apparently TSA says whole watermelons, live lobsters, pies, bowling balls, and even cremated remains are all okay. Meanwhile, your unopened bottle of water? Threat level midnight. Safe travels, everybody. And if you see somebody boarding with 12 chickens, mind your business.
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She walked into the ACMs and left like she owned the deed to country music, and now she's doing stuff on Billboard that basically comes with a velvet rope. We'll get into Ella Langley and the record she set, and coming up next to the breakdown brought to you by Muddy Matt. Go to

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1: Everybody's talking about Ella Langley after the ACM Awards, and yeah, she had a night. 5 wins in the night, 7 awards in total. Tears, speeches, the whole movie montage package. But now she's doing chart stuff that makes country nerds start opening spreadsheets. Her song Choosing Texas just grabbed another week at number one of the Billboard Hot 100, which is wild because staying at the top that long is rare in any genre. And then she went and parked Be Her right behind it, which means for multiple weeks now, she's basically competing against herself. That's country music main character energy. Also, imagine being the artist sitting at number 3 right now. You finally tell your family, I'm almost number 1, and Billboard's like, cute, meet Ella. Again, that's your breakdown.
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Ashley Cook's baby blues moments have gone viral everywhere she's played. What if she'd play it for me? We caught up to her in Las Vegas, and, well, let's just say it was interesting.

0: Ashley Cook, one of my favorite people in country music, got a chance to catch up with her in Las Vegas last weekend.
1: The viral moments that that has created, you've got dudes that are like the toughest of tough, like completely mesmerized.
2: It's very fun.
1: How do you pick them out of the crowd?
2: It's mostly just complete random. I won't lie.
1: Yeah.
2: Like truly in that moment, whether it's a guy holding up a sign that says I have baby blues, whether it's just a guy I think is cute, whether it's, you know, a girl that has beautiful blue eyes, it's just a fun moment for me to like get to make people feel special.
1: Yeah.
2: You know, there's no like rhyme or reason behind it. I just find somebody I think would be great and I roll with it in the moment.
1: Have you ever sang baby blues to one of your best radio friends?
2: No, but do you want me to do it?
1: Yeah, let's do it. I feel like we got to. Well, see if we can both hold a straight face because we have that kind of friendship to where it's like, I don't know that I can do it.
2: But see, I'm not in show mode right now, and so I feel like I'll just laugh.
1: Okay, well, we can try.
2: I mean, okay, ready? Baby, put those baby blues.
1: Can't do it.
2: I know.
1: We're trying.
2: We can't.
1: We're going to make it awkward.
2: Come to the show, and okay. I'll do it at the show.
1: Here.
2: You've already worn a belly chain and a crop top for me, so.
1: I know.
2: And you gotta
1: I would look better in that now, because I was like pre-weight loss.
2: I know, you look so good.
1: I'm down 120 pounds.
2: It's crazy.
1: Yeah, we're killing it. So I got another 50 I want to lose, but, baby blues, I know, looking ahead, looking like that could be the next big single.
2: I
1: know you, that song is just blowing up. I still have all the dances to
2: Hell You Are
1: is so good. Yeah.
2: Thank you so
1: and
2: much.
1: I see that you figured out your outfit is right side out
2: today. This morning. So we had a crazy like 24 hours into ACM week.
1: Yeah.
2: I was in Texas last night. I was in Fort Worth playing a private show for PBR. It was an after party.
1: Mm-hmm.
2: So I got off stage at like midnight.
1: Yeah.
2: Flew in this morning and I took my hoodie off in the airport. I realized that my tank top was inside out and backwards.
1: Yeah.
2: I was like, I'm not even gonna try to fix this. Like, I'm just gonna roll with it. And so we did. And we're here. We have clothes on that are not backwards and inside out now.
1: It's working.
2: So
1: and they're
2: doing
1: kind of baby blue.
2: Yeah, exactly.
1: Yeah, it works. 100%. Ashley Cook in Vegas.
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I saw this and I thought it might help if you're going through one of those situations where you're dealing with a toxic person that isn't worthy of your time. Never stop being a good person. Just change who actually receives your kindness. That's some deep stuff. Especially from the person on my Facebook who posts.

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0: poll asked people, if you could freeze time, would you do anything illegal? 86% said yes, which is adorable because apparently all society needs to collapse is one magic pause button. People said they'd steal groceries, rob big businesses, become poker sharks. One person said they'd switch the clothes on two random people, which is less criminal mastermind and more middle school theater kid with power. And then someone asked, is stopping time every morning so I can sleep more illegal? No, that's not illegal. That's called being an adult with responsibilities and, frankly, the most honest use of a superpower I've ever heard.
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Ella Langley, as you know, dominated the ACMs the other night. She continues to smash records. More on that coming up next in the breakdown, brought to you by T-Mobile.

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Well, B-Dub has other plans. 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
1: Ella Langley is out here collecting accomplishments like your Target app collects unnecessary purchases. You go in for toothpaste, somehow leave with a candle, a swimsuit, and emotional damage. After absolutely dominating the Academy of Country Music Awards the other night, Ella pulled off something almost nobody in music history has done. Her song, Choosing Texas, has now spent 10 weeks at number one on the Billboard Hot 100. Across every genre, pop, rock, rap, country, only about 4% of songs in the chart's 67-year history have ever hit that mark. And because she woke up and chose violence, her song, Be Her, is sitting at number two at the same time. That officially makes Ella Langley the first true country artist to hold the top two spots on the Hot 100 for multiple weeks. And yes, before the Swifties kicked the studio door in, Taylor Swift did it too, but let's be honest, Taylor left country so long ago she probably needs Siri to find a tractor. That's your breakdown.
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0: one step closer to that 3-day weekend. And yes, it's okay to party and have a good time this weekend, but just take a second to reflect the reason why we get to do it. This is not a happy holiday. This is a holiday that is, that in and of its nature is very somber. So just remember that this Memorial Day weekend here when we kick it off in a couple of days. Have a great night.
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5: Hey, it's Thursday, everybody. Welcome to show number 1595. It's After Midnight. I'm your host, Granger Smith. So glad to be with you. I got some good news on the way. I want to read that for you, so hang tight. I've also got some Nashville news. Ann Hudson wants to read that for you. Stories about your favorite stars out there in Nashville. All this here with a bunch of good country music on the way, too. I'm with you till the sun comes up, but it begins right here at hour number one. It's Thursday, y'all. Welcome to After Midnight. We get

0: All right, check out this good news story. When sirens interrupted a wedding celebration at the Oklahoma City Convention Center, more than 400 guests had to shelter downstairs, right alongside a girls' volleyball tournament doing the same. It's crazy. What could have been a stressful situation actually turned magical when the volleyball players jumped in and started dancing and chanting with the wedding party. Can you picture this? The couple said that the unexpected guest made them feel like royalty. It's like the wedding story that they'll be telling the rest of their lives, and that is a good news story.
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So I got a topic I want to discuss next hour. We've been running this rabbit hole, and it's been a good one. I want to hear from you about your death row last meal. What would that be? If you had one last meal on earth, what would it be? 866-607-8383. We'll talk next hour.

0: Ann Hudson is about to jump on and share some Nashville news with us. Ann, what do you have lined up?
1: This freaked me out, Granger. Did you see what the red clay strays said? They almost died, literally, before the ACMs. I'll tell you what happened coming up in your Nashville news next. Hey, it's

0: Nashville's Music Row. It's Ann Hudson.
1: Well, this is so freaky. I love the band Red Clay Strays, and they opened up about almost dying on their way to the ACMs, like legit.
2: Part of our engine cowling flew off during takeoff.
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4: 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We had a circle mobile for about 2 hours to lose enough fuel to land again.
1: My biggest fear, scariest thing ever. Oh my gosh, glad they're good. Oh, this is cool. Have you ever been to the Nashville Palace? It's one of Nashville's iconic venues, and they've announced that they're going to recognize none other than Randy Travis on June 3rd. You know, he's celebrating the 40th anniversary of his debut album called Storms of Life, and they said to honor him, they're going to rename one of their front rooms after Randy Travis himself. I love that.
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5: Welcome to Thursday. It's After Midnight, everybody. I'm Granger Smith, your host. Whole bunch of good country music to play for you this hour. I've also got this question. What would be your death row last meal? If you're talking to that warden and he gave you one last chance for one last meal, what would it be? Think about it. All the fixings, all the sides, even the drink. 866-607-8383. Tell me. I've also got Earl Dibbles Jr., the country boy with a dumb criminal story to share. It's hour number two. Whatever the reason you're up right now, I'm glad you're with me. We're After Midnight.

We've been talking about this death row last meal topic. It's been good. I want to hear from you. All the fixings, all the sides, all the main course, eat dessert, even a drink. What would be your death row last meal? Think about it. Call me. 866-607-8383.

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1: Topic of the hour, we're asking this question. If you had one last meal on Earth, then, you know, we could take the scenario. It's a little bit morbid, but take the scenario of death row and the warden is telling you, okay, you get one more meal. And I've got my producer, the A-Man, sitting with me. We're talking about sides, main dish. I want to add a drink to this. I want to hear the whole thing. So do you have this for me?
2: Yeah, I don't know. I don't know that it's very conventional.
1: Okay.
2: Cause I would think that it's going to be your last one. You want to do, you know, the best steak in the world or something like that. I go for comfort. Okay. And that was, pinto beans, fried potatoes, and cold Dr. Pepper. That's just a giant bowl of that.
1: I like it.
2: Cause you put the pinto beans on top of the potatoes, right?
1: Okay.
2: You didn't do that?
1: You're looking at me like I'm supposed to agree with this.
2: Yeah, I am. You don't agree.
1: Okay, I'm not saying I disagree because it sounds amazing, but I've never done that.
2: Okay.
1: I've never put pinto beans with fried potatoes.
2: Before your last meal, try that one.
1: They touch on the plate when grandma would make that for me. They would definitely touch.
2: So good.
1: And I think that's an excellent choice. I would add to that chicken fried steak as the meat, but I need my chicken fried steak to be the thin kind. I don't like the really thick ones, especially when the breading falls off. I don't like that. Most places you get chicken fried steak and the breading, you could like pull it all the way off. Or if you're kind of slicing it, I don't want that.
2: Yeah, it's going
1: to
2: fall over.
1: I want the breading to be part of the steak itself.
2: It's, you only do that with a thin one.
1: Inseparable.
2: Yeah.
1: And it's the thin one. It's the skirt steak that's been pounded and marinated in milk and flour. Oh, that's egg. What I want. Yeah, an egg. Yeah. I want that. And I'll take your fried potatoes. Or I'll take some homemade sliced French fries that have been soaked in water all night, they're, you know, homemade French fries. Yeah. I'll take that too, and I'll take your pinto beans. I'll take grandma's pinto beans to go with that.
2: So good.
1: And then I'm going iced tea.
2: Sweet.
1: I'm gonna go unconventional here and say half and half.
2: Okay.
1: Yeah, I don't want it too sweet because I don't want it to overpower the. This is a funny conversation. Yeah, I'm keeping a straight face while I'm saying all this. I don't want it to overpower my beautiful, skirt steak.
2: That's right.
1: So I want half and half, and I want enough ice in there because I don't want my ice melted. I'm telling all this to the warden on death.
2: Yeah, that's right. You're stretching the story out as long as you maybe the governor will call.
1: You got a dessert to go with this?
2: I think probably peach cobbler.
1: Oh man, that's good. Mm-hmm. I'll follow you with that and say blackberry cobbler.
2: Blackberry cobbler.
1: With vanilla ice cream.
2: Okay.
1: 866-607-8383.
3: Hey, this is Natasha from Madison, Alabama. I think my last meal before death row would be Korean barbecue, spicy pork belly and rice. Have a good night, guys.
1: That is not what I was expecting her to say from Alabama.
2: Nope.
1: Not a bad choice. I'm a little confused. It didn't quite match up what I thought she was going to say.
2: I have some new Vietnamese neighbors that have promised me some Korean barbecue.
1: Will you invite me?
2: Yes.
1: Okay. 866-607-8383.
4: Yes, this is Millie from Eastley, South Carolina. I'm talking about turkey stuffing, mashed potatoes, corn, gravy, and my grandma's biscuits.
1: Now that fit the voice in the region better.
2: And you like Thanksgiving a lot too.
1: And I love Thanksgiving meals, man. I'm all about that. 866-607-8383.
0: You got something you want to say on our topic tonight? We want to hear from you. 866-607-8383. Come be a part of the conversation on After Midnight with Granger Smith.
1: Hey y'all, it's Granger Smith. 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

continuing this conversation, talking about death row last meal. Basically saying, if you had one more meal to choose, if you could only eat one more time, but you could have anything, what would it be? 866-607-8383.

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Yes, jumping into the river when running from the cops is probably not the smartest move. That's a true story, and Earl Dibbles Jr. is going to share this dumb criminal story with us next.

0: Dibbles and Dumb Criminals on After Midnight.
1: I'm Earl Dibbles Jr. I'm a country boy. I'm an honest boy, too, and crime don't pay. I got a story to prove it. A motorcyclist has now disappeared after shaking into the Kalamazoo River in Michigan yesterday. An officer tried to pull the driver over for a license plate violation, but the guy wouldn't stop. However, the bike had a mechanical problem, so the cop was able to catch up. That's when the motorcyclist just went ahead and ditched that bike and runned away. Body cam video shows a man hopping a fence and then running into the water. They lost sight of him. Rescue boats were brought in, but he still ain't been found. Sounds like that's a dumb getaway plan to me.
0: Thanks for staying up with us here on After Midnight with Granger Smith.
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It's who we are. Celebrating 60 years. 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

I want to hear from you on this, and you're making me hungry. Give me all the details. I could take it. Talking about death row last meal. If you had one more meal to eat, what would it be? 866-607-8383.

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6: Hey, thanks for starting your Thursday here with me on After Midnight, y'all. I'm Granger Smith, your host. Hey, I've got some things that went down on this day in history I want to talk about this hour. Plus, some Nashville news with Ann Hudson. She's keeping you in touch with your favorite stars out there in Nashville. Some things went down, and she's going to tell you about it. Hang tight for all of this here early on a Thursday. We are After Midnight.

it's about time we run over some history from today, May the 21st. It was on this day back in 1977 that the world was introduced to Leuchenbach, Texas. We'll talk about that coming up in History in 2 Songs.

0: talking about history, and he's even got the diploma to prove it. It's time for This Day in History on After Midnight with Granger Smith.
1: On this day, May the 21st, 1881, the American Red Cross was founded. Connecticut enacted the first speed limit law. 1906, a San Francisco earthquake destroyed 75% of the whole city. 1977, Waylon Jennings started a six-week run at number one with Luckenbach, Texas. 1999, soap star Suzanne Lucy won her first Emmy Award after being nominated 19 times. Some famous birthdays include comedian and host Conan O'Brien, actress Melissa Joan Hart, country singer Cody Johnson, rapper Notorious B.I.G., and actor Mr. T. Those are just a few things that went down on this day in history.
0: You're up after midnight with Granger Smith.
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1: Ann Hudson is coming up next with all the latest from Nashville. 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
2: Well, Granger, did you hear the big news about Nashville and the Super Bowl? I got the scoop coming up in your Nashville news next.

0: Here's what's new in Nashville. Here's Ann Hudson.
1: Well, the NFL has approved and announced that Super Bowl 64 will be held in Nashville, Tennessee. Of course, the home of country music. This will be the year 2030 when their new stadium gets built. And of course, people immediately speculating who will be the halftime performer. Will they just make it one big one like Taylor Swift, or do a combined situation with a bunch of different country stars like Morgan Wallen, Ella Langley, Luke Combs, Chris Stapleton? Obviously, we're going to have to wait a couple years to find out, but exciting to speculate. Oh, this is cool. Have you ever been to the Nashville Palace? It's one of Nashville's iconic venues, and they've announced that they're going to recognize none other than Randy Travis on June 3rd. You know, he's celebrating the 40th anniversary of his debut album called Storms of Life, and they said to honor him, they're going to rename one of their front rooms after Randy Travis himself. I love that.
0: 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Just head over to AfterMidnight.com and make sure to follow Ann on Instagram at Hudson Ann.
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day, Pop's Farm was a place to go. Load a truck up, hit the dirt road. Jump the barbed wire, spread the word. Light the bonfire and call the girls. King in the can and the Marlboro man. Jack and Jim were a few good men. Where you learn how to kiss and cuss and fight too. Better watch out for the boys in blue. And all this small town, he said, she said. Ain't it funny how rumors spread? 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Man, that talk is getting old. You better mind your business, man. Watch your mouth. Before I have to knock that loud mouth out. I'm tired of talking, man. Y'all ain't listening. Them old folks.

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5: You know, it's one day before the finish line, third shifters. Hang tight. That's what Thursday means. We've got you covered. Granger Smith here, your host of After Midnight. All you third shifters, you keep America rolling 24/7, and we're grateful for you. I've got this question. You remember the ice cream truck when you were a kid? Hearing the sound of it, that iconic sound, you're running out to it in your bare feet. What would you get? What's your ice cream truck order? Think about that and call me. 866-607-8383. After that, Earl Bibbles Jr.'s got a dumb criminal story. And you know me by now. I got a bunch of good country music to play for you, too. All this coming up in hour number 4. Let's go. Oh, no.

0: Thanks so much for staying up with us. This is After Midnight with Granger Smith.
1: Okay, topic of the hour. We're thinking about this iconic sound of the ice cream truck. Summertime, 8, 9, 10, 11 years old. You hear the sound in your neighborhood echoing through the houses of the ice cream truck. And you go running to meet this ice cream truck. I've got my producer Ant-Man with me. A little bit of anxiety. Am I right to say
2: that?
1: Yeah,
2: if you can get there in time.
1: You don't want to miss it.
2: Yeah.
1: You're playing with your friends and three streets over you hear the ice cream truck and you panic. Because you don't want it to leave you, and you're trying to tell if the sound's going away or coming closer.
2: That's right.
1: And you get there finally, and you always do. And what are you ordering? That's the question I have. That's the topic of the hour. My number, 866-607-8383, asking you first, what are you ordering at the ice cream truck?
2: Mine hasn't been said so far, and see if anybody else does it. It was chocolate banana chocolate. I don't remember what it was called.
1: That.
2: But it looked like the bomb pop, so the red, white, and blue, except it was chocolate and banana and then chocolate. Oh, so good.
1: Really good.
2: I'd like one of those right now.
1: Me too. I want one of those too. You know, my favorite is the orange push-up one. What is that called?
2: Oh, yeah. Some call it dreamsicles. Some call it just push pops.
1: The push pop.
2: Yeah.
1: So it was orange, and I would like for it to melt just a little bit, and you could kind of drink the orange juice from the round cup that you push through.
2: Mm-hmm. Can I give you a little, if you order a kid's meal at Chewy's,
1: okay,
2: you can get a push pop, just so you know.
1: You can.
2: Yeah.
1: All right, let's get a phone call here. 866-607-8383.
3: Hey, the answer to call about the ice cream truck. You know, it has to be the bomb pop. Got to get the bomb pop or the push-up. Those were the best. Bring back a lot of memories. Thanks, buddy.
1: Okay, he's throwing in push-up there.
2: Yeah.
1: Bomb pop, you know, it's iconic. I don't think I ever got that, though.
2: I didn't either. What was it? Cherry? I don't know what the white would be. Maybe pina colada or something. I don't know.
1: It's very American. It's a good answer, though. 866-607-8383.
4: Yeah, well, the number one thing that I always ran to was for the SpongeBob gumball ice cream. I always had to make sure it had the gumball.
1: I think that's a newer flavor.
2: That also tells you what age you were.
1: Yeah. They didn't have that. But I do know about the SpongeBob ice cream because they have it at certain gas stations. And my kids, especially my four-year-old, he sees that SpongeBob and he wants to get that ridiculous ice cream. 866-607-8383.
5: 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Just call and leave a message at 866-607-8383. Come be a part of After Midnight with Granger Smith.
1: Hey y'all, it's Granger Smith. 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

Our topic this hour, what was your ice cream truck order as a kid? Maybe it doesn't have to be the past tense. Maybe it could be, what is your ice cream truck order if you see an ice cream truck today? It's about that time of year. Let's talk about this. 866-607-8383.

0: Hey, Granger, this is Lanny calling from Tuscaloosa, Alabama. Roll Tide. I'm out here trucking tonight. Love the show. Like to give a shout out to all my trucker brothers and sisters out here. Y'all keep them big wheels rolling.
1: Ah, somebody hears me. Appreciate you calling, brother. Keep that greasy side down, that shiny side up. Well, I've

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I've heard of people selling clean urine for someone needing to take a drug test, but you're never going to guess where this dumb criminal collected her sample from. Earl Dibbles Jr. is going to share this real story coming up next.

0: It's time for Earl Dibbles and Dumb Criminals on After Midnight.
1: I'm Earl Dibbles Jr. I'm a country boy. I'm an honest boy, too, and crime don't pay. I got a story to prove it. There's a woman that's back in trouble after being ordered to do random drug tests and after being arrested for possession of drug paraphernalia and driving with a suspended license. But she's been accused of using a fraudulent urine sample, according to a criminal complaint. When confronted about this phony sample, Betty reportedly admitted that she collected urine from her aunt's dog, which she intended to provide during the testing. This ain't no first time Betty's been in trouble, neither. She's got several cocaine convictions. She was arrested at the probation office and charged with urine testing fraudulent practices. And booked on being dumb.
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5: So the ceremony is on Monday, May 25th, so that's Memorial Day proper. We start at 9 a.m. Very awesome guest speakers. 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
4: 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And this has been For Your Information.
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0: All right, taking a phone call right here, asking this question. What was your ice cream truck order as a kid? 866-607-8383.
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6: Thursday morning, early risers. What's up? Welcome to After Midnight with me, Granger Smith, your host. I've got some good news I want to read for y'all coming up. Hopefully put a smile on your face. Plus some Nashville news with Ann Hudson. She's coming in with stories about your favorite stars out there in Nashville. All of this coming up, so please don't touch that dial. You don't want to miss it.

0: Hey, thank you for starting your Thursday here with me. How about we get it rolling with some good news? Hang on just two songs and I'll share some with you.
1: I knew I'd see her around. I'd be at some party. She'd show up and I'd be walking out. Or across some parking lot, hiding behind her sister.

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But we just needed some time. She could get on with her life, and I'd get on with mine. Thought I would be fine, but maybe not.

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0: All right, check out this good news story. When sirens interrupted a wedding celebration at the Oklahoma City Convention Center, more than 400 guests had to shelter downstairs, right alongside a girls' volleyball tournament doing the same. It's crazy. What could have been a stressful situation actually turned magical when the volleyball players jumped in and started dancing and chanting with the wedding party. Can you picture this? The couple said that the unexpected guest made them feel like royalty. It's like the wedding story that they'll be telling the rest of their lives, and that is a good news story.
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0: on. From dusk till dawn. We're glad you're here. 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

We talked about this last hour, and I still want to hear from you. A topic that, yeah, just stirs up a little bit of nostalgia. We're talking about ice cream truck orders. It's that time of year. We could be thinking, remembering what was on that menu. What did you get at the ice cream truck? 866-607-8383.

0: Good morning. This is Eileen Gerald from Louisiana. I just wanted to tell y'all good morning, and I hope y'all have a beautiful day.
1: Appreciate you, Eileen. I hope you have a beautiful day, too.

0: And Hudson is about to jump on and share some Nashville news with us. And what do you have lined up?
1: This freaked me out, Granger. Did you see what the red clay strays said? They almost died, literally, before the ACMs. I'll tell you what happened coming up in your Nashville news next.

0: from Nashville's Music Row. It's Ann Hudson.
1: Well, this is so freaky. I love the band Red Clay Strays, and they opened up about almost dying on their way to the ACMs, like legit.
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1: My biggest fear, scariest thing ever. Oh my gosh, glad they're good. Oh, this is cool. Have you ever been to the Nashville Palace? It's one of Nashville's iconic venues, and they've announced that they're going to recognize none other than Randy Travis on June 3rd. You know, he's celebrating the 40th anniversary of his debut album called Storms of Life, and they said to honor him, they're going to rename one of their front rooms after Randy Travis himself. I love that.
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1: Good Thursday morning. 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

0: KUZZ News. Good Thursday morning. I'm Jeff Lamucci. A Bakersfield woman pleads no contest to voluntary manslaughter after fatally shooting a man over her son's stolen bike. 35-year-old Dolores Alatorre claimed she shot 34-year-old Armando Meza Jr. in self-defense when the two got into an argument on Ogden Street near Mercado Latino in October 2024. Prosecutors say witnesses heard the two arguing before Alatorre, who was sitting in her car with a handgun, fired one shot after Meza allegedly told her, "If you're gonna use it, then use it." Alatorre claimed Meza reached into the car and threatened her. A murder charge was dismissed as part of a plea deal. Alatorre faces more than 17 years in prison at sentencing on June 17th. The California Highway Patrol will hold a DUI and driver's license checkpoint in eastern Kern County on Friday. The checkpoint, running from 7 p.m. to 2 a.m. Saturday, falls under the Mojave Area CHP office covering Boron, Mojave, Rosemond, Inyo Kern, and Tehachapi. Officers trained to spot alcohol and drug-impaired drivers will be on site. The operation is funded through a grant from the California Office of Traffic Safety and the National Highway Traffic Safety Administration. As always, you're urged to call 911 to report a suspected drunk driver. If you're job hunting, LinkedIn has dropped its top companies list for 2026.
1: J.P. Morgan Chase grabbed the number one spot, with Alphabet, Microsoft, and Amazon right behind. Big banks like Wells Fargo and Bank of America made the cut, plus Capital One and Walmart and AT&T. LinkedIn says the rankings are based on career growth, stability, and long-term opportunities. I'm Monica Nelson.
0: Just in time for summer, a Bakersfield family has received a new air conditioning unit, thanks to the Community Action Partnership of Kern and a local HVAC company. MCOR Services Hillcrest partnered with the county's food bank known as CAPK Wednesday morning to give the Ramirez family a new AC unit at their home in the 1600 block of Ming Avenue. MCOR's Steve Hughes tells KVAK it's the fourth year in a row they've done the giveaway.
2: And to continue to help out after 75 plus years, it means the world to us. 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
0: It's part of an ongoing effort to support families across the community. Community Action Partnership of Kern was established in 1965 and administers 19 local support programs. 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Sunny and warm today. Bakersfield's high around 96. Clear tonight, low 62. Sunny again tomorrow, high 97. And today's air quality index is moderate at 100. I'm Jeff Lamucci for Bakersfield's News Leader, KUZZ.

guessing if you've got a graduating senior, that song's hitting you a little harder about right now. Brennan Ness in the Morning Ness, still feeling a little under the weather today. But hey, I got you. We're going to play Secret Sound 6:30 and 8:30, jackpot at $3,000.

station that still knows all the words to Dust on the Bottle. 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

0: KUZZ Brent and Ness in the morning. Tim McGraw, Faith Hill, and It's Your Love. We're going to kick off Memorial Day weekend with some fun at EMC, Eagle Mountain Casino. 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And you can enjoy the great restaurants out there, other great prizes from EMC, including casino cash and more. So, yeah, get on board and come on out to the brand new EMC. It's the place to be. We'll be there 4 to 6 tomorrow afternoon. We'll see you there with KUZZ.
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1: KUZZ, Brent and Ness in the morning. Do you have a graduate, member of the class of 26? They might get a sweet treat today. I'll tell you all about that after Zach Brown Band and colder weather.

0: KUZZ, Brent and Ness in the morning. Ness feeling under the weather today. Hope you feel better soon, friend. Okay, we would love for your graduate to get a sweet treat. That's why we're telling you all about what Krispy Kreme is doing. So they're giving soon-to-be high school grads a jump start on the college freshman 15 by giving away free donuts to members of the class of 2026 today. So here's how this works. Stores will hand you 3 free original glazed. No purchase necessary. Don't have to sign up for the app. All you have to do is show up wearing class of 26 swag or your cap and gown. So, I mean... just make sure you get frosting on it for next week. But yeah, why not? 3 free glazed donuts. Yeah, you just gotta wear your thing. Here's the thing. I mean, I don't know. Maybe they'll do it for your kindergartner as well. But, yes, as long as they're a member of the class of 26, head on over to Krispy Kreme, participating locations, get the, 3 free donuts. If you feel like you can only, take 2, I'll take the other one. 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
0: KUZZ News, time 5:53. Okay, if you missed us playing $1,000 Minute yesterday, we're going to replay it because our person came so close. It'll give you maybe a good guide on how you want to play the game today at 7:30. Right now, it's Jeff Lamucci.
4: Good morning, everybody. A convicted rapist is back in custody after giving Kern County Sheriff's deputies the slip. We'll have that story, but first, we check traffic. Here's Highway Patrol Officer George Toro. Hey there, George.
5: Hey, good morning, Jeff, and good morning, everyone. Happy Thursday. Not too bad of a morning commute if you are getting ready to head out that door. Just a couple of incidents to look out for. A semi that is blocking eastbound lanes of Rosedale Highway right at Mohawk Street. Expect some delays if you are traveling through there. And we are responding to a solo vehicle crash on Granite Road and Round Mountain Road. That vehicle not affecting any traffic lanes. Now, for those of you headed out of the Bakersfield area this morning, all of our major roadways are open and clear. Remember to buckle up those seatbelts and watch your speed. Live from the California Highway Patrol, I'm Officer Toro for KUZZ.
4: All righty, George, thank you. In the news today, a convicted felon is back in jail after allegedly escaping from custody at Kern Medical. 45-year-old Vincent DeLeon was being transported to the hospital on Mount Vernon Avenue around 11 o'clock Wednesday morning when he reportedly gave sheriff's deputies the slip. He was captured on Quincy Street about 90 minutes later. Johnny Rogers lives nearby and tells KBAK it's not the first time this sort of thing has happened.
6: It's scary knowing that any possible moment there could be someone escaping from KMC and entering into one of our homes in our neighborhood just like today.
4: De Leon was convicted earlier this year on charges including rape and kidnapping after abducting a woman from the parking lot of In Shape Fitness on Coffee Road and raping her in an orchard near Taft. The latest now on the river fire, which broke out Monday morning along Highway 178 at Rancheria Road. It's burned more than 3,500 acres in the Kern River Canyon and is 90% contained. Meanwhile, the Sandy Fire has burned over 2,100 acres near Simi Valley. It's 22% contained this morning. A U.S. aircraft carrier strike group has arrived in the Caribbean amid tensions between the U.S. and Cuba.
7: U.S. Southern Command announced Wednesday the carrier USS Nimitz had entered the region. It comes as the Justice Department has charged former Cuban President Raul Castro with murder over a 1996 incident where Cuban fighter jets shot down two planes operated by a group of Miami-based Cuban exiles, killing four.
4: That's NBC's Michael Kastner. Castro, who served as Cuba's Minister of the Revolutionary Armed Forces at the time, is accused of personally approving the use of deadly force against the civilian humanitarian flights. A Bakersfield man makes history as the first local golfer to qualify for the U.S. Open. Manav Shah is a Centennial High graduate who earned his spot after grinding through 36 holes of qualifying play in Dallas earlier this month. He'll compete against golf's biggest stars when the U.S. Open begins June 18th in Southampton, New York. Southern Valley weather now, sunny today, high in Bakersfield about 96, clear and 62 overnight, sunny and warm tomorrow, Friday's high 97. Right now, 63 degrees at 5:56. I'm Jeff Lamucci for Bakersfield's news leader, KUZZ.
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He is your ACM Entertainer of the Year and Male Artist of the Year, Cody Johnson with The Fall. It's Brent and Ness in the morning. We're going to play Secret Sound coming up in about 30 minutes. 6:30, $3,000 on the line. And we'll give you a hint. I don't know that, honestly, anybody's been that close. Kane Brown. Hey, it's not-

0: yesterday's if you missed it, because Bree was so close. We were in the middle of asking her the 10th question when the buzzer went off. Let's take a listen to her call from yesterday. So this is Bree playing $1,000 Minute. Which fast food chain is famous for the Whopper?
1: Burger King.
0: Correct. What actress played Katniss Everdeen in The Hunger Games?
1: Jennifer Lawrence.
0: Correct. What Major League Baseball team does Mike Trout play for?
1: The Angels.
0: Correct. What is the largest bone in the human body?
1: The femur.
0: Correct. What is 7 times 7?
1: 49.
0: Correct. What U.S. state is known as the Sunshine State?
1: California.
0: No.
1: Florida.
0: Correct. What country artist sings People Are Crazy and Pretty Good at Drinking Beer?
1: Billy Currington?
0: Correct. What famous document begins with the words, We the People?
1: The Bill of Rights?
0: No.
1: The Constitution?
0: Correct. Who is the current host of Wheel of Fortune?
1: Drew Carey?
0: No.
1: Wheel of Fortune. Ryan Seacrest?
0: Correct. Which local bakery is famous for yellow? Oh my gosh, you were on the 10th question! We just ran out of time!
1: I ran out of time on the last one.
0: Oh, no. But you killed it. You got 9 of the 10.
1: Oh.
0: I know she was so disappointed. And the 10th question, she would have known because, I mean, we gave it to her. It was which local bakery is famous for their yellow smiley face cookies? Smith's Bakery. So she was seconds away from winning $1,000. Now, when you play $1,000 Minute, like you heard, if you get the question wrong, you can keep guessing. The other thing she didn't use, I mean, she didn't really need it, you can say pass. That way you can kind of keep thinking about it while we keep asking you questions. And then if there's time, we'll come back to it at the end. I mean, the 10 questions don't change. It's not like you get an 11th question if you don't know the one. But we will come back to it if there's time. Okay, you need to be like Bree today. She came so close. We want to give you $1,000. $1,000 Minute. We play at 7:30 on KUZZ. Will you nail it?
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1: A pretty big deal for Kenny Chesney. His brand new song, Carry On, debuted at number 31 on the Hot Country Songs chart and number 20 on the Country Radio chart. By doing that, Chesney has now scored his 100th song that's made it onto those charts. He ties George Strait and George Jones when he did that with 100. Morgan Wallen has 119 in the past 8 years. Taylor Swift has 108 before she went pop. Kenny's next radio song will make him one of one on the chart. That's pretty cool. Lenny Wilson was on Yellowstone on season 5, but Kelly Riley on the cast said they filmed a lot of that season while COVID was still going on, so they kind of isolated the cast, and since there wasn't a whole lot to do while they were filming on location, Lenny Wilson would throw concerts for the cast and crew, which, let me tell you, is such a Lenny Wilson thing. But how awesome is that? A few times during the season, anybody just want to hear me play? Pretty cool. And Luke Combs made kids' day by stopping by their lemonade stand over the weekend. He was at Lambeau Field in Wisconsin, as his bus was driving through a neighborhood to get to the stadium, he saw some kids out with their lemonade stand, so they pulled the bus over. He walked up, ordered 4 lemonades, and gave them $200, which is pretty stinking awesome. We love you, Luke Combs. That's the 615 at 615 on KUZZ.

0: KUZZ Brent and Ness in the morning, 6:23. All right, we're going to play Secret Sound coming up at 6:30. We will give you a hint before we play. Second hint we've given on this sound. We'll actually repeat the first hint as well. All right, that's all coming up on KUZZ.
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0: 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Coming up right now, it's Jeff Lamucci.
6: Thank you, Brad. Good morning, everybody. Who's leading the race to become our next governor? We'll tell you after we take a look at traffic on this Thursday. Here's Highway Patrol Officer George Toro. Good morning, George.
7: Hey, good morning, Jeff, and good morning, everyone. Happy Thursday. And not too bad of a morning commute. Just look out for a dog being reported westbound 58 just east of the 99 walking in traffic lanes. Our officers are en route to hopefully clear that up. And looks like a pickup truck in the east escape ramp, so be cautious if you are traveling northbound on the I-5 past the east and west escape ramp. The rest of your morning commute is looking great. If you are headed out of the Bakersfield area, all of our major roadways are open and clear. Remember to buckle up and watch your speed. Live from the California Highway Patrol, I'm Officer Toro for KUZZ.
6: Okay, George, thank you. In the news this morning, a preliminary hearing is underway for three Los Angeles men accused in the theft of a Dodge Hellcat linked to the fatal shooting of a 61-year-old Bakersfield woman. Police say Victoria Hampton used an Apple AirTag to locate her stolen car and confronted the suspects before she was shot in a cul-de-sac in southwest Bakersfield in March 2023. David Thompson faces murder, carjacking, and vehicle theft charges, while co-defendants Giovanni Garcia Viscara and Joseph Bush IV are charged with carjacking, vehicle theft, and conspiracy. A new warehouse and distribution center has opened in northwest Bakersfield. The Bakersfield Commons Logistics Center, located near Coffee Road and Rosedale Highway, celebrated its grand opening Wednesday with a ribbon-cutting ceremony. Developers say the facility will act as a logistics hub, helping businesses move products more efficiently throughout Kern County. The project is expected to boost local tax revenue and create new jobs for the area after nearly 2 years of construction. An American doctor who has tested positive for Ebola while working in the Democratic Republic of Congo is now receiving emergency care in Berlin. It's believed Dr. Peter Stafford contracted the virus while operating on an infected patient.
8: 2 days after the announcement of the outbreak was made, Peter began to have some of the nonspecific symptoms that are classic for Ebola. Chills, fever, muscle aches, fatigue.
6: Dr. Scott Meyer of Surge, the missionary group Stafford was working with, says the doctor, Stafford's wife, who's also a doctor, and their four young children are being monitored for symptoms. Well, the Dems aren't too happy about the latest poll in the race to replace Gavin Newsom.
9: The California Democrats released what they're calling the most in-depth polls the state has ever seen, and Republican Steve Hilton is leading the race with 22% support. California Democratic Chair Rusty Hicks.
10: Steve Hilton wants to run his mouth and continue his Fox News antics and say, this is a change election and you can change to me. Well, change to what?
9: The primary election will be held on June 2nd. Mail-in ballots are already pouring in. I'm Jason Campadonia.
6: Southern Valley weather now. Another sunny day in Bakersfield today. High around 96. Clear skies tonight. Low 62. Sunny and warm again Friday with a high of 97. And sunny and 79 today into Hatchepi. Right now, 66 degrees at 629. I'm Jeff Lamucci for Bakersfield's news leader, KUZZ.
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KUZZ 633, Brennan Ness in the morning. Ness still feeling a little bit under the weather. We hope she feels better soon and gets on back. But we're going to play Secret Sound. $3,000 in the jackpot. I'm going to play the sound twice, give you a hint, and then we'll clear the lines. All right? This is the Secret Sound. Okay, one more time. All right, the hint we previously gave you was if you're at work already, you might hear this sound. The hint we'll give you today, this sound comes from something you wear. Okay? This sound comes from something you wear. I'm going to clear the lines. We'll grab caller 10. 842-5555. 842-5555. $3,000 on the line. Good luck. I hope we give it to you this morning on KUZ.

0: KUZZ, Brennan Ness in the morning, 636. We are playing Secret Sound. We just gave you another hint, and now Kelly is on the line. Kelly, let me play the Secret Sound for you one more time. All right, Kelly, you ready to go?
1: I am.
0: All right, have you gotten through to guess this sound before?
1: No.
0: Okay. Did you just hear the hint?
1: Yes.
0: All right, for $3,000, what do you think the secret sound is?
1: Like your badge.
0: Your badge?
1: Badge reel.
0: Okay. No, it is not a badge or a reel, but I got you. You did hear the hint. Okay, we're going to play at 8:30 again. I hope you get back through. Thanks, Shelley.
1: Thank you, bye.

0: KUZZ, Brent and Ness in the morning. The Secret Sound Jackpot is now up to $3,050. Hope you got that hint. We're going to play again at 8:30 this morning. Yeah, it's getting pretty big. Nobody's won since Haley won a couple weeks ago, won $3,400. We're getting jackpot just as big. Crossing my fingers for you. Coming up on KUZZ.
1: It's almost time to celebrate with Brent and Ness. 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

0: 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Happy birthday, Tammy Bornshine, from Kelly, Eddie, and family. Happy birthday to Jared Yap, from Mom, Eddie, and the family. Happy anniversary, 43 years, Jeff and Melinda Hodson. Hope you have a great day celebrating 43 years. That's amazing. And let's look at the celebrity board. I swear, it has been such a huge week for country birthdays. We had Lainey Wilson. We had John Party. Today, turning 39, he is your ACM Entertainer of the Year, Cody Johnson.
1: If you got a chance, take it. Take it while you got a chance. If you got a dream, chase it.
0: I mean, what a huge week for Cody Johnson. Two ACMs, including Entertainer of the Year, and now you're celebrating your birthday. By the way, he was going hunting in Alaska. 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That's how he's celebrating both. So happy 39th birthday, Mr. Cody Johnson. 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
0: KUZZ News Time, 6:54. Coming up, what game show or reality show do you think you would be good at? We'll see what you think. Right now, it's Jeff Lamucci.
10: Good morning, everybody. A Bakersfield man who killed his aunt is headed to prison. We'll have that story after another check of traffic with Highway Patrol Officer George Toro. Good morning, George.
11: Hey, good morning, Jeff, and good morning, everyone. Happy Thursday. Not too bad of a morning commute. We are responding to a solo vehicle crash that is blocking lanes on Alfred Harrell Highway and China Grade Loop, so if that's part of your morning commute, please be cautious. And we still got the pickup truck in the east escape ramp off the northbound I-5 up at the Grapevine, so again, be cautious if you are traveling through there. Now, for those of you headed out of the Bakersfield area this morning, all of our major roadways are open and clear. Remember to buckle up and watch your speed. Live from the California Highway Patrol, I'm Officer Toro for KUZZ.
10: Okay, George, thank you. In the news today, Ridgecrest police have paused their investigation after discovering new evidence into the death of a 15-year-old girl from Trona. Officers responded to a call in October 2024 where they found Cecilia Toussaint unresponsive in the street on West Las Flores Avenue. Investigators say Toussaint was already lying in the roadway when she was struck by a vehicle. Detectives are concentrating on how and why Toussaint ended up in the street, but they say she'd been drinking before the accident. A Bakersfield man who killed his aunt after a family dispute has been sentenced to 25 years to life. 29-year-old Christopher Colaity was convicted last month of first-degree murder for the stabbing death of 45-year-old Maria Torres at the family's house on Haley Street in December 2024. Colaity called 911 and admitted he'd stabbed his aunt, who was pronounced dead at the scene. Prosecutors say it all started with an argument over a clogged toilet. President Trump is congratulating this year's class of Coast Guard cadets. He delivered the commencement speech at the U.S. Coast Guard Academy's graduation yesterday in New London, Connecticut.
6: It's a true honor to be here on this magnificent day at one of the most prestigious military academies anywhere in the world, and I'm thrilled to become the first president to ever give a second keynote address to this storied institution.
10: The president told the class they are America's first responders, and he couldn't be prouder of them. Disney is being hit with a class action lawsuit over facial recognition technology at its California theme parks.
12: Facial recognition was put in place at Disneyland and Disney California Adventure entrances in April. The lawsuit argues Disney does not adequately disclose the use of their biometric collection. It adds that a sign at select entrances with a slash through a silhouette that allows guests to avoid the facial recognition isn't enough notice. The lawsuit's seeking at least $5 million. I'm Monica Nelson.
10: Checking Southern Valley weather now. Sunny and warm today. Bakersfield's high should be about 96. Clear tonight, low 62. Sunny again tomorrow with a high of 97. Sunshine and 81 today in Mojave, and the air quality index is moderate at 100. Right now, 67 degrees at 657. I'm Jeff Lamucci for Bakersfield's news leader, KUZZ.
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0: Vassar, an American child. 4 minutes after 7 o'clock, Brent and Ness in the morning. Ness feeling a little under the weather today. Hope to have her back soon. Hope you feel better, friend. Okay, coming up 7:30, we're going to play $1,000 Minute. We came so close with Bree yesterday. We'll put 60 seconds on the clock and see if you can answer 10 questions. Got to get them all right to win the $1,000. You can keep guessing when you get a wrong answer. You can pass, but at some point, you've got to answer all 10 questions correctly, and we'll give you $1,000. Also, we'll play Secret Sound again at 8:30, the jackpot up to $3,050. We did give a hint. We told you we were gonna at 6:30, so hopefully you didn't miss that. Okay, we got a lot of chances for you to win. We also have tickets to all the shows at the Mid-State Fair right now at KUZZ.com. You can win tickets to, say, Eric Church or Lenny Wilson or Old Dominion. 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

Hamilton and nobody to blame. Okay, so last night I was watching the finale of Survivor. I'm not going to spoil it for you if you didn't stay all the way up till 11 to watch the very end. But I started thinking, what show do you think you would be good at? I mean, there's a part of me that would love to do, like, I don't know that I would do well on Survivor. I'm just being real. I get hangry, right? I mean, it sounds great, but I think after probably 14 days of getting no sleep and no food, I wouldn't have the social skills to win Survivor. So I don't know that I could do that. I do think maybe I could do Big Brother or Amazing Race. I mean, the hard part about that is, I mean, you know, like Big Brother, potentially you'd have to be gone from work 3 months, and that's just not in the cards. So, well, I think I could do good. I don't know that I would do good. Probably for me, because if you know me, I've been on a couple of game shows, Wheel of Fortune being the most recent. The one that I probably would do, it's probably the only one I would do from this point forward, is Family Feud with my family. I think that would be really fun to do Family Feud, like, with a group. I know you've thought about this. What show do you think you would kill at? Maybe it is a reality show like Survivor or Big Brother or Amazing Race. Maybe it's a game show. Maybe you would just nail it on Price is Right because you're really good at figuring out what things cost. I want to know, what game show or reality show would you be great at? 661-842-5555. 842-5555. Give me a call this morning. You can also text us. Tell us what you think via the Bakersfield Mouth text line. 842-5555. What game show or reality show do you think you could win the whole thing? Give us a call this morning. KUZZ.

0: J-U-Z-Z, I was watching Survivor last night, and I was trying to think what game show I'd be good on, or reality show. Family Feud is probably the one I'd love to try. How about you?
1: Jeopardy.
0: You got to know a lot of different trivia for that. I think I would be okay. Like, do you know a lot about a lot of different things?
1: I do.
0: Yeah, see, so you would be good at that.
1: Listen, you know that. How many tickets have I won over the years?
0: I know. All right, well, you should try to play then. $1,000 Minute coming up. That game might be good for you, too.
1: All right, thanks.
0: You got it. Hi, KUZZ. What game show or reality show do you think you'd be good at?
2: Price is Right.
0: You think you could make it all the way to the Showcase Showdown?
2: I can give it a shot, yeah.
0: All right.
2: That's one of my favorite shows, so yeah.
0: Okay, maybe we'll see you on that one day. Thanks. Hi, KUZZ. What show would you be great at?
3: I've been on 4. My next one that I hope I get on is Wordle.
0: Wordle? Okay. So you're an expert at this. Which shows have you been on already?
3: I've been on Classic Concentration,
0: okay,
3: where I won a car.
0: Oh, wow.
3: Win Ben Stein's Money.
0: Okay.
3: Masterminds, and Let's Make a Deal.
0: Man, I love that. Okay, is the biggest thing you won the car?
3: A car and a trip to Mazatlan.
0: Wow, that is awesome. I love that.
3: The dream is Jeopardy.
0: Yeah.
3: When I watch those people, it's like, no, I know it. That's the dream, but there's no way.
0: You can do it. All right, well, maybe we'll see you on Wordle then.
3: I hope so.
0: All right, thank you. Hi, KUZZ, what show would you be great at?
4: The Wrong Answer on Cuz. It's made just for me. This is Bill, and give my best to Vanessa.
0: You got it. I will. Thanks, Bill. Yes, you would be good at that game. Have a good one.
4: Bye.
0: What game show or reality show do you think it would just kill at? Give me a call, 842-5555. KUZZ.

0: KUZZ Brent and Ness in the morning. Let's see, somebody on the text line said Hollywood Squares. Somebody said I can see myself winning on Wheel of Fortune. You can probably do better than me. I won a couple of the toss-up puzzles, won $4,000. Like, it was just not my day. Mary says, like you, Brent, Wheel of Fortune is my game for sure. Lisa says, yes, Family Feud. Her family would be great. I think it's really cool when people from Bakersfield make it on shows. A lot of them film in LA. So, really easy. I would say apply. The biggest thing is when you try to apply, just show your personality in the videos. Cause that's what they're looking for. They're looking for somebody who's just going to be really excited to be on TV and on a game show. But I did take my $4,000 and I took a group of people to Disneyland. That was super fun. Okay. Your chance to win our version of a game show, $1,000 minute, is coming up. I gotta be honest. Running through the questions every day gives me a little bit of anxiety because I want to make sure I read the questions as quickly as I can, but as clearly as I can, because I don't want to waste your time with the 60 seconds on the questions. So I practice these every day. Ryan Seacrest, I get it now. KUZZ.
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0: 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Coming up right now, it's Jeff Lamucci.
5: Good morning, everybody. You better brace yourself for ongoing high gas prices as summer approaches. We'll have that story after another look at traffic on this Thursday. Here's Highway Patrol Officer George Toro. Good morning, George.
6: Hey, good morning, Jeff, and good morning, everyone. Happy Thursday. A couple of incidents that started off our morning that have since been cleared up. So looking at your morning commute here in the Bakersfield area, we are flowing in the green. Nothing to get in your way. And for those of you headed out of the Bakersfield area this morning, all of our major roadways are open. Remember to buckle up and watch your speed. Live from the California Highway Patrol, I'm Officer Toro. For KUZZ.
5: Okay, George, thank you. Police and California Alcoholic Beverage Control conduct a shoulder tap sting in Northwest Bakersfield. During the operation May 15th, supervised minors tried to buy alcohol while clearly showing ID, proving they were under 21. Three store clerks were cited for selling booze to minors at Rosedale Petromart and Rosedale Chevron, both on Rosedale Highway, and 7-Eleven on Brimhall Road. A separate shoulder tap sting May 11th landed two adults in trouble for buying booze for minors. The offense carries at least a $1,000 fine and 24 hours of community service. The operation was funded through an ABC alcohol policing grant. Well, those pesky gas prices. You could feel the summertime blues as fuel experts predict record high prices this summer. More from Rory O'Neill.
7: The Summer Travel Survey from Gas Buddy predicts an average price of $4.80 per gallon from Memorial Day through Labor Day. The fuel pricing app says the price of gas could reach all-time highs if the Strait of Hormuz remains closed for much of the summer. Despite the cost, the survey shows 56% of Americans still plan to drive at least 2 hours this summer to reach their destination. That's down from 69% last summer.
5: Today's national average for a gallon of regular is $4.51. Here in California, it's $6.14. And in Bakersfield, you pay about $6.09 a gallon. There is some good news on the oil front, though. Crude oil has pulled back sharply from recent highs, with Brent crude slipping to around $104 per barrel on mounting optimism surrounding diplomatic breakthroughs in the U.S.-Iran negotiations. On Wall Street, red numbers across the board this morning. The Dow is off 21 points. The S&P 500 down 18. The NASDAQ off 86. Elon Musk could soon be the world's first trillionaire.
8: The news comes after his SpaceX company confirms plans to sell shares of its stock to the public for the first time. In a securities filing Wednesday, SpaceX announced what's expected to be a record IPO next month. The company made over $18 billion in revenue in 2025, a 33% increase from a year earlier. Bloomberg reports Musk, who is also the CEO of Tesla, is already the wealthiest person on the planet with a net worth of $667 billion. So trillionaire, just a few billion away. I'm Jim Roop.
5: Must be nice. Southern Valley weather now. Sunny today. High in Bakersfield about 96. Clear and 62 overnight. Sunny and warm tomorrow. Friday's high 97. And sunshine at 80 today in Lebec. Right now 72 degrees at 727. I'm Jeff Lamucci for Bakersfield's news leader, KUZZ.
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KUZZ, Brennan Ness in the morning. Ness still feeling a little under the weather today. Hope she gets back soon. But it is time for our brand new game, $1,000 Minute. Here's how it works. We're going to clear the lines in a minute. We'll grab caller 10. 60 seconds on the clock. 10 questions. You can keep guessing till you get the right answer. You can pass and come back to it if there's still time. But the only way to win is you've got to get all 10 questions correct in the 60 seconds. All right, we will clear the lines now. Caller 10, 842-5555. Caller 10, 842-5555. Let's see if you can win $1,000 this morning on KUZZ.

0: KUZZ, Brent and Ness in the morning. It is time for $1,000 Minute, and we've got Daryl on the line. Daryl, you ready to play?
1: No.
0: All right, well, here are the rules real quick. We'll start the clock after we finish asking you the first question. 60 seconds, 10 questions. You can keep guessing till you get it right. You can also pass and come back to the question if there's still time. But you get all 10 right, you win $1,000, okay?
1: All righty.
0: Here we go. What Disney movie does a spoonful of sugar come from?
1: Oh, great. Pat.
0: How many Olympic rings are there?
1: Five, six.
0: Correct,
1: six.
0: Five. How many letters are in the alphabet?
1: 23.
0: No.
1: Pat.
0: At what temperature Fahrenheit does water boil?
1: 250.
0: No.
1: 300.
0: No.
1: 350.
0: No.
1: 175.
0: No.
1: Okay,
0: this holiday is celebrated on the second Sunday in May.
1: Easter.
0: No.
1: Mother's Day.
0: Correct. This U.S. president was elected in 1980 and 1984.
1: Nixon.
0: No.
1: Ford.
0: No.
1: Oh, Fred. Ass.
0: Which artist won New Male Artist at this year's ACM Awards? Oh,
1: Freddie Johnson.
0: Close. Okay, Disney movie does a spoon. Which Disney movie does a spoonful of sugar come from? Mary Poppins. How many Olympic rings are there? You got it. That was five. How many letters in the alphabet? 26. At what temperature Fahrenheit does water boil? 212. You got the holiday, Mother's Day. The U.S. president elected in 1980 and 1984 was Ronald Reagan. And which artist won New Male Artist of the Year at the ACM Awards? That was Tucker Wetmore. But, man, Daryl, you gave it a good shot.
1: Oh, yeah, right. Okay, well, I appreciate you.
0: Hey, have a great day.
1: Thanks, sir.
0: It is a lot of pressure when that clock starts going. Daryl, salute you. You gave it your best shot. We'll play again tomorrow morning at 7:30 on KUZZ. Riley Green.

0: Baylor Minute. He gave it his best shot. We're going to play again tomorrow at 7:30. We're going to play every weekday morning at 7:30. We are taking Monday off for the holiday, so we'll play tomorrow and then Tuesday. $1,000 Minute. We play. You've heard it now. This is how it works. 60 seconds on the clock, 10 questions. Can you beat the clock to win $1,000 on KUZZ?
1: Brett and Ness in the morning on KUZZ.
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4: 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Ana Palacio, the last person we need in Sacramento. 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

farm. Brent and Ness in the morning, we're going to play What's Brent Watching? Up for grabs, I've got a driver fitting at No Bogeys Golf. Great place if you're a golfer. You can use the simulator. Get your perfect set of clubs. Let's play the clip. What am I watching based on the theme song? Take a listen. One more time. First person to get it right, you win on KUZZ.

0: watching one more time. Can you tell what I'm watching based on the theme song? Here it is. Hi, good morning, KUZZ. What am I watching?
1: Criminal Minds.
0: No, but close. Hi, KUZZ. What am I watching?
2: NCIS.
0: You got it. Congratulations. What's your name?
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0: for you, driver fitting at No Bogeys Golf, perfect for you or the golfer in your life. Go check them out. They'll get you all set up. Thank you so much for listening.
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0: 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Coming up, we'll blind rank Cody Johnson songs for his birthday. But since I don't have Ness here, I might need you to call in and do it. Right now, it's Jeff Lamucci.
8: Good morning, everybody. Many of your neighbors could be losing their food stamp benefits. We'll tell you why after we take another look at traffic with Highway Patrol Officer George Toro. Happy Thursday there, George.
9: Hey, good morning, Jeff. Happy Thursday, and happy Thursday, everyone. Not too bad of a morning commute if you're getting ready to head out that door. Roadways are looking great. We are flowing in the green. And if you are headed out of the Bakersfield area this morning, all of our major roadways are open and clear. Remember to buckle up and watch your speed. Live from the California Highway Patrol, I'm Officer Toro for KUZZ.
8: Thank you, George. In the news this morning, a convicted rapist is back in custody after allegedly escaping from Kern County Sheriff's deputies at Kern Medical. 45-year-old Vincent De Leon was being transported to the hospital on Mount Vernon Avenue when he reportedly gave deputies the slip around 11 o'clock Wednesday morning. He was captured on Quincy Street about 90 minutes later. Johnny Rogers lives nearby and speaks with KBAK.
10: It's definitely scary. You know, it's not the first time that we've had it happen, being so close to KMC.
8: De Leon was convicted earlier this year on charges including rape, kidnapping, carjacking, and assault after abducting a woman from the parking lot of In-Shape Fitness on Coffee Road and raping her in an orchard near Taft. Here's the latest now on the river fire, which broke out Monday morning along Highway 178 at Rancheria Road. It's burned more than 3,500 acres in the Kern River Canyon and is 90% contained this morning. The U.S. Department of Justice has unsealed a criminal indictment against 94-year-old former Cuban President Raul Castro, accusing him of murder and conspiracy to kill U.S. nationals. The indictment, returned Wednesday by a federal grand jury in Miami, relates to the 1996 shootdown of two civilian aircraft operated by the Miami-based exile organization Brothers to the Rescue. President Trump says the indictment could spell big changes in the Cuban government.
11: Talking to reporters at Joint Base Andrews, Trump added, "We'll see if the indictment creates a domino effect that brings down Havana's communist regime."
12: This was a very big moment for people that, not only Cuban Americans, but people that came from Cuba, that want to go back to Cuba, people that want to see their family in Cuba.
11: For months, the White House has applied economic pressure on Cuba's communist regime, including cutting off Cuba's main source of oil from Venezuela.
8: That's NBC's Michael Kastner. Stricter work rules may cause many Californians to lose their food stamps.
13: Under federal changes starting June 1st, about 1 million Californians who get food assistance will need to show they work at least 20 hours a week. State officials say about 665,000 CalFresh recipients may not be able to meet the requirement. Some groups who used to be excused from work requirements, like veterans, homeless people, and former foster youth under 24, will now have to follow them. I'm Tammy Trujillo.
8: Southern Valley weather now. Sunny in Bakersfield today, high 96. Clear skies tonight, low 62. Sunny and 97 on Friday. Right now, 73 degrees at 7:58. 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
2: Another country artist who just celebrated his birthday. 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I cross my heart.

0: George Straits, I Just Want to Dance with You. We're going to play Secret Sound coming up at 8:30, so you're about 20 minutes away. $3,050. I hope you caught the hint we gave at 6:30 this morning. If not, well, maybe you could figure it out from what people will be guessing from this point forward. 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

KUZZ, Brennan Ness in the morning, 8:15. Ness out sick today. Hope to get her back soon. Today is Cody Johnson's birthday. He's had a big week. Happy 39th birthday. So usually what we do sometimes on people's birthdays is I throw out Ness some songs and she blind ranks them, but she's not here. If you're a Cody Johnson fan, maybe you want to do this today. 842-5555. 842-5555. Be a part of the show. I will throw out the titles one by one, and you have to blindly rank them 1 through 5. 842-5555 with KUZZ.

0: of the show often ask, do Brent and Ness think before they speak?
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0: Time Myers ends of the earth, 8:22. Brent and Ness in the morning. It's Cody Johnson's 39th birthday today. So we are blind ranking Cody Johnson songs. I got Jacob on the line to help me do that. Jake, you good?
1: Hey, bud. How are you, bud?
0: I'm good. All right. So, you get to play the role of Ness today and blind rank these Cody Johnson songs. I'm going to give you one at a time. You're going to rank them 1 through 5 without knowing what's next. Okay?
1: Sure. I'll give it a shot.
0: All right. Let's start with the first one. I'm Gonna Love You, Cody Johnson and Carrie Underwood.
2: So good that it almost hurts, steady and true as a Bible verse.
1: Number one.
0: All right. So is that your overall favorite Cody Johnson song?
1: Oh, yeah.
0: All right. Up next, The Painter.
2: I don't remember life before she came into the picture.
1: Number 5.
0: All right, so you got number 1 and number 5 picked out. So you have 2, 3, and 4. Here's the next one. It's the number 1 song in country music this week, The Fall.
2: Ride was worth the fall. The fall was worth the smile.
1: Number 2.
0: All right, so you got to fill in number 3 and number 4. This is the next one, Till You Can't.
2: If you got a chance, take it. Take it while you got a chance.
1: Number 3.
0: All right, that means at number 4, you've got On My Way to You.
2: God, I'm just passing through, on my way to you.
0: You like that list?
1: All right, thank you so much.
0: You're welcome. Jake blind ranking the Cody Johnson songs today. I mean, of course, knowing the order, I would probably put The Painter Until You Can't 1, 2 in some fashion. But, all right, Jacob, I like your list. Coming up, we're going to play Secret Sound, 8:30, $3,050 on the line with KUZZ.
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0: 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Coming up, Secret Sound. Right now, it's Jeff Lanucci.
9: Good morning to you. A reminder not to drink and drive from the Highway Patrol in Eastern Kern. More about a DUI checkpoint coming up after we check traffic. Northbound 99 at Rosedale Highway, a car and a FedEx vehicle got tangled up there. One of those vehicles is still stuck in the center divide. Keep an eye out for that. Otherwise, looking pretty good as you make your way out on this Thursday morning. In the news today, the investigation into the death of a 15-year-old girl from Eastern Kern County is on pause after new evidence has emerged from the Ridgecrest Police Department. Officers responded to a call in October 2024 where they found Cecilia Toussaint of Trona unresponsive in the street on West Las Flores Avenue. Investigators say Toussaint was already lying in the roadway when she was struck by a vehicle. Detectives are now concentrating on how and why Toussaint ended up in the street, but they say she'd been drinking before the accident. The California Highway Patrol will hold a DUI and driver license checkpoint in Eastern Kern on Friday. The checkpoint runs from 7 p.m. to 2 a.m. Saturday, and it falls into the Mojave Area CHP office, covering Boron, Mojave, Rosemond, Inyo Kern, and Tehachapi. As always, you're urged to call 911 to report a suspected drunk driver. Seems the Santa Monica Pier is one of California's most polluted beaches.
10: The beach is on Hail the Bay's annual beach bummer list for the 10th year in a row due to elevated bacteria levels and pollution. The popular tourist spot ranked as the second worst beach in California for summer dry weather water quality. Only Playa Blanca near Tijuana ranked worse, since that beach suffers from millions of gallons of sewage-tainted water from Mexico. I'm Sharon Reardon.
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9: 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Bakersfield's high about 96. Clear tonight, 62 for the low. Sunny again tomorrow, high 97. Right now, 75 degrees at 8:30. I'm Jeff Lamucci for Bakersfield's news leader, KUZZ.
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Ella Langley, Morgan Wallen, I Can't Love You Anymore. 8:34, let's play Secret Sound. Jackpot's up to $3,050. Okay, if you're on the phone and you hear a phone ringing right now, you're not going to get through because we're about to hang up on you. All 10 lines already lit up. We do clear the lines. We are going to play the sound for you. I'll play it twice, then we'll clear the lines and grab caller 10. This is the Secret Sound. One more time. All right, caller 10, right now, the lines are open, 842-5555, 842-5555.

0: Jason Aldean, Amarillo Sky. We are playing Secret Sound. We have Adam waiting on the line. Adam is caller 10. But first, one more time. Adam, listen real close. This is the Secret Sound. All right. Adam, you ready to play?
1: Yes, I am.
0: Did you hear our hint earlier this morning at 6:30?
1: Yes, I did.
0: Good, because I would say that is a very significant hint. All right, so you're prepped. You're ready to go. $3,050 in the jackpot to win it all. What do you think the secret sound is, Adam?
1: Let's go with an eyeglass case.
0: An eyeglass case. No, it is not an eyeglass case. All right, okay. $3,100 in the jackpot now. Mike Bell will play at 11:30 this morning for that $3,100. Hope you got the hint at 6:30 this morning. Might help push you in the right direction. Good luck. It's the secret sound on KUZZ. Fingers crossed for you. Set an alarm on your phone right now for 11:30.

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Brennan Ness in the morning. Ness a little under the weather today. Hope to have her back soon. Okay. I love me baked beans as a side dish. I just don't know that I'm on board with this.

0: name is Stella Lefty, new artist blowing up, her song Boston. It's Brennan Ness in the morning. Okay, I love me some baked beans. I love Bush's baked beans from the grocery store. Don't know that I'm into any of these. They're expanding their summer lineup with three new flavors. You've got dill pickle baked beans, which, like, I don't hate pickles. I'm not somebody who orders a cheeseburger and gets no pickles. I just don't know that I want that dill flavor in my baked beans. Of the three of these, I feel like maybe that's the one I would try. Then there's apple pie baked beans, which will basically be baked beans with brown sugar, which I get it. Brown sugar is like a pretty common ingredient in baked beans. The apple pie spice, maybe I'm being too harsh on that one. This one I have absolutely no desire in. Rocket Pop beans. You know those Rocket Pops, the red, white, and blue popsicles? Cherry, lime, and blue raspberry in your baked beans. Pass. All three new Bush's baked beans flavors currently available at Walmart. If you decide to do that for Memorial Day weekend barbecue, I'm good. Just tell me about it later. KUZZ.
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0: The Kern County 999 Foundation is hosting its first annual sporting clay shoot competition Saturday, May 30th at the Kern County Gun Club. 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

0: latest from Luke Combs. It's called Be By You, 9:51. Brent and Ness in the morning. Ness been out the last couple of days. Hopefully we get her back soon. Get well soon, friend. We're going to, of course, play Secret Sound again today at 11:30. Jackpot's at $3,100. Gave away a clue this morning. Tomorrow, another chance to win Secret Sound. $1,000 minute. Good luck. Fingers crossed for you with KUZZ.
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0: 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We're already over 80 degrees at 9:55. Today, a high of 95, 95 tomorrow, 94 Saturday. But don't worry, back into the 80s for Memorial Day and early next week. Currently in Bakersfield, 81 as we kick off another hour of Bakersfield's Best Country on KUZZ. Mike Bell in next. Secret Sound will play at 11:30 for $3,100. Have a great rest of your day. I'll see you tomorrow. Until then, aloha.

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But that could all change for you today. 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Your next chance to guess coming up at 11:30. That'll make Thursday A-OK in my book. Here's Riley Green now on KUZZ.

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Don't

There's Bailey Zimmerman. I wonder if Chevy gave him a free Chevy Silverado doing this song. I mean, it would only be the right thing to do, don't you think? It's Bailey Zimmerman on KUZZ.

0: So yesterday I was out exercising my polo ponies, and one of my polo pals said, how many ways are there to listen to KUZZ? And what do I do? 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
0: Weather brought to you by Bill Wright Toyota. Sunny and 95 this afternoon. And clear tonight down to 63. Sunny and 95 tomorrow. 94 on Saturday. 85 right now as we kick off.

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Got the latest from Dan and Shay here. This is one of my favorite Dan and Shay songs ever. This is Say So on KUZZ, Bakersfield's Best Country.

0: I don't know if you were listening this morning. Brent gave another clue about the secret sound. I hope you were listening to it. Our jackpot is up to $3,100. I'm all excited and I can't even win the money. All right? I work here. I can't win it. But you can. If you've been following along with the wrong answers and you listen very carefully to the clues, you might get it. 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

$3,100. $3,100 is our secret sound jackpot, and it could be yours if you can correctly identify the secret sound, which is this right here. 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

0: Nashville's best country, KUZZ, The Secret Sound. $3,100 up for grabs. And my latest contestant on the phone is Denny. Hi, Denny.
1: Hello, how are you doing?
0: I'm fine, Denny. Thanks for asking. All right, $3,100. Did you hear the clue this morning with Brent?
1: I did not.
0: Oh, okay. I wish I could repeat it for you.
1: Okay.
0: But I can't. But
1: that's all right.
0: Hey, Denny, if you can tell me the secret sound, I will give you $3,100. Let me play it for you one more time. Here you go. All right, Denny, $3,100. What the heck is our secret sound?
1: It sounds like dropping a basketball.
0: Dropping a basketball.
1: Yeah.
0: Denny, that is not it.
1: You got it.
0: All right, man. I appreciate it, though.
1: Hey,
0: thanks for trying.
1: You have a good day.
0: You too, as well. All right, there you go. The jackpot is now $3,150. Not dropping a basketball. Your next chance to guess coming up 2:30 with Ken McLeod only here on KUZZ. 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

0: This weekend coming up signifies a lot of things. One of the things is the official start of summer. 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
5: 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Ana Palacio, the last person we need in Sacramento. 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
0: Weather brought to you by Bill Wright Toyota. Sunny, 95 this afternoon, and then clear down to 63 overnight tonight. Sunny and 95 tomorrow, 94 on Saturday. We got 88 right now as we kick off another hour. Bakersfield's best country. Got the cafe, your request, dedications coming.

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Your next chance to guess at 2:30 with Ken McLeod. Right now, don't guess. It's George Burge, Luke Bryan on KUZZ.

0: George Burns, Luke Bryan, Ride, Ride, Ride. Not only is Luke Bryan on that song, but the song was co-written by George Burns, Tyler Hubbard, Casey Brown, Parker Welling. So there's some big names involved with making that. Ride, Ride, Ride. George Burns and Luke Bryan on KUZZ, Bakersfield's Best Country. 1223, it's the Cafe for Thursday, brought to you by McWilliams and Walden Incorporated.
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0: don't know why. It already feels like Friday to me. I don't know if you're going through that, too. I know a couple other people here in the building have that feeling that today, for some reason, is Friday. It's not. It's Thursday. Like I said, the most underappreciated day of the week, and I think it should be more appreciated. I think Thursday is a fine day. It's as good as any other. Let's just put it that way. Thursday is as good as any other day.
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0: Flatland Cavalry on KUZZ in the cafe for Thursday. 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Keep it right where you got it. Keep listening. We have more concert news on the way. 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
0: 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Going to be warm this... Is that a word? Warmish? Yeah. Sunny and 95 this afternoon, down to 63 and clear overnight tonight. 95 again tomorrow, 94 on Saturday. We're already at 90 right now. Warmish as we kick off another hour of Bakersfield's best country. 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

0: Let's get going record. I think Hunter MacArthur's a stinker. I think he's still going to sell the land. That's just me, but I'm a pessimist. Belsky with you here. KUZZ, Bakersfield's best country, 126 now. 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

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Just about an hour away. Your next chance to guess with Ken right here on KUZZ.

Aquanet. We'll bring the Alan Jackson and Shania Twain. 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

0: Zach John King, get to drinking on KUZZ, Bakersfield's best country. 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And if you get all 10 before the clock runs out, you're going to win $1,000. 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It is the $1,000 Minute with Brent and Ness, weekday 7:30, right here on KUZZ. 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
0: Kern County Veterans Service and the Historic Union Cemetery are going to host a Memorial Day ceremony Monday at 9 a.m. at Historic Union Cemetery to honor those who made the ultimate sacrifice. 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

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Doesn't want to scuff up the floor, I guess. Or maybe that has absolutely nothing to do with it. I don't know. It's KUZZ, Bakersfield's Best Country.

0: Dixon, California's favorite son. I don't know if you've ever been to Dixon. 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
0: Weather brought to you by Bilroy Toyota. Sunny, 95 this afternoon, down to 63 overnight tonight, 95 again tomorrow. We're at 92 right now as we kick off another hour of Bakersfield's Best Country, only here on KUZZ. I'm Mike Bell. I'll see you tomorrow at 10. Ken is a pill version of Ken. He's next. He's got the secret sound for you coming up at 2:30. The jackpot is $3,150, and your next chance to guess is on the way about a half an hour from now, right here.

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Stick close, because I'm going to give you the clue that Brent gave this morning at 6:30 to help you get closer to the secret sound, which we will play at 2:30 this afternoon.

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0: Bakersfield's Best Country, KUZZ 228. Coming up here, I'm going to give you a chance to win. How much? $3,150. Now, the clue we gave this morning at 6:30, we have not given it again since. So I want to give you, I got the permission. I checked with the head honchos, and they told me I could give you the hint. So listen very closely. This should get you closer to that big dollar figure, $3,150. The hint, this sound comes from something you wear. Okay? So it's not a stapler. Unless you're kind of weird that way. This sound comes from something you wear. Think about that. Ruminate on it. And the secret sound's next.
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UZZ Bakersfield's best country. That's Luke. All right. It's secret sound time. I gave you the clue. Brent gave it early this morning. I just repeated it. I gave you the clue. So let me play the sound. Maybe it'll make more sense. Here, let's do this. All right, one more time. 842-5555. My lines are now open. I need caller 10 right now.

0: That's Farmer Lee on KUZZ. All right, let's do it. Here we go. Here's the sound. Let's go. KUZZ, you're calling 10. Who's this?
1: Oh, hi. It's Jane.
0: Hi, Jane. How are you today?
1: I'm doing fine. How are you?
0: All right, Jane, let's do this.
1: Oh, boy.
0: You heard the clue, didn't you?
1: Oh, yes, I did.
0: Oh, good, good. Because I have $3,150 burning a hole in our pocket. Would love to give it to you if you can tell me what is the secret sound.
1: I believe it's like a snap on a shirt or a jacket.
0: Okay, yeah, a snap. I'm just going to narrow it down to a snap.
1: Okay.
0: Yeah, a snap on a shirt or a jacket. Got it. No, it's not.
1: Ah, you cover up my...
0: Jane, sorry about that.
1: Well,
0: but
1: I will try again.
0: Keeping that guess and that clue in mind, play again at 5:30, all right?
1: Sure, I will.
0: Ay, caramba is right. Again, 5:30 is the next shot to win.

0: from the class of 2024. That is Corey Kent along with Coe Wetzel right there. Rocky Mountain Low, it's Ken. All right, don't forget, we're going to play that game, that secret sound game again, 5:30. We gave you the clue. We had a great guess. And now we got to keep on moving. Again, now we're up to $3,200 and we play at 5:30.
1: 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There is a way to keep your home cool, cool, cool, right?
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0: I want you guys to look up Kelsey Hart because that guy is going to be... I love his sound. That is really good. It's called Fireworks, and it's on KUZZ here. All right, well, there's something kind of fun. If you are into true crime, and I know a lot of y'all are, there's something coming to Fresno next month you have to check out. It's called a Serial Killer Speakeasy. It's a 90-minute experience. It's going to be at the Palomino Event Center, and it's described as an immersive true crime event. Now, they're going to have performances inside this event, the speakeasy, that will tell the stories of infamous serial killers Ted Bundy, Jeffrey Dahmer, John Wayne Gacy, and Ed Gein. Every case is paired with a drink themed after the killer, too. So you'll have the friendly stranger, the apartment 213, the killer clown, and Gein's cauldron. You got to be 21 or older to do it. The event's been booked across the country and is riding the coattails of the true crime fad. So check it out. It's going to be in Fresno. Hopefully we can bring it to Bakersfield. I think there's enough people that would love to do this.
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0: Weather brought to us by Bill Wright Toyota. Going to see sunny skies, 94 the rest of the day, clear and 64 tonight, 95 tomorrow. It's, right now, 93. So kick off another hour of Bakersfield's Best Country here on KUZZ with a dad joke on the way.

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0: Hi, this is Caden, and this is my dad with the dad joke of the day.
1: All right, here we go, Caden. Here's with our dad joke for you today. Did you hear about the new streaming channel that is all about paper airplanes and origami? It's pay-per-view.

Justin Lynch, Little Easy to Love on KUZZ. Well, you know, summer isn't really official until June 21st, but a lot of people feel summer starts this weekend. A great time to do a quick spring checkup before summer arrives. Here's a couple things experts say we should be

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KUZZ, you got some sad news today. Kyle Busch, two-time NASCAR Cup champion, has passed away at the age of 41 after a severe illness the last week or so.

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4: All right, I want to send you to Sonder, the brand new location on Belcourt, just off White Lane in Buena Vista. I'll tell you what, it is a great place if you want to go for a date night or just to kind of relax after work. All right, I've got a $50 gift card for you. You have to answer this question first. The question is, what is the number one common thing that people forget to pack when they go on vacation? We're heading into a vacation weekend here. What is the number one thing people forget to pack when they go on vacation? 842-5555, I need your answer. We'll start with caller 10. Number one common thing people forget to pack when they go on vacation. What do you think it is? Let's find out.

0: KZZ, all right, you're starting us off. What is the number one thing people forget to pack when they go on vacation?
1: How about toothbrush?
0: A toothbrush. Good guess, got it? KZZ, what do you think it is?
2: I think it is a phone charger.
0: A phone charger. Yeah, that's 100% right.
1: Oh, no way.
0: It is. It is a phone charger. I can see that. We're not conditioned yet to always make sure we've got one.
2: Well, I've forgotten quite a few times.
0: So, yeah. And who's this?
2: This is Shelby.
0: Hey, Shelby. How you doing, buddy?
2: I'm doing great. How are you?
0: I'm very good. And we've got for you a $50 gift card to Sonder.
2: Right on, man. Thank you.
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0: 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What's going on?

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KUZZ. Written by Luke Bryan. That's Billy Currington there. 5 minutes before 4 o'clock. Got time for this one from Blake Shelton. Let him in anyway. Love this song.

0: WKUZZ Bakersfield's best country here. That is Blake Shelton right there. Still to come, we have Secret Sound 530, your chance to win $3,200. It's on the way.
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That secret sound's coming your way at 5:30. $3,200 at stake. We will play right here. Here's Chris Young.

UZZ, TR, and Jordan got a chance to do that at the ACM Awards. Right at the front end of the show, too. Still got Rascal Flatts, Stella Lefty from the ACMs as well. And this is Morgan Wallen. Don't we?

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And Secret Sound is your chance to win cash. 6:30 a.m., 8:30 a.m., 11:30 a.m., 2:30 p.m., and 5:30 p.m. on KUZZ.

0: Stella Lefty, it's called Boston and it's on KUZZ. Like her a lot here. All right. Well, summer officially starts in June, but if you ask the average American, Lord knows if you listen to this show, you're an average American, it starts this weekend. So, the Home Office and Pumpkin Center has come up with a list today, and that list is top six signs it's unofficially summer. All right? Top six signs it's unofficially summer. Here we go. At number six, a dumb new Star Wars movie is playing in theaters. Sure flew right there. Number five, your husband is in hour two of trying to squeeze into his mankini. Number four, the bank just approved the loan you took out to pay for this year's vacation at Disneyland. Number three, you're so busy itching the bites from the mosquitoes that you can't treat the Lyme disease that the ticks gave you. Number two, that spring cleaning you put off for a month? Well, now it's summer cleaning you're going to put off for months. And the number one sign, it's unofficially summer. The Dallas Cowboys fans still have hope. There we go. Today's top six.
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4: All right, checking out our drive home. First time this afternoon here. Looking at a hazard at northbound 99 just south of Laredo Highway. And we have a collision at Meany and Coffee to watch out for. That's over on the right-hand side. Our forecast, looking at clear skies, 64 tonight, 95 tomorrow. The weekend, looking at 94 Saturday, 90 Sunday, and Memorial Day, 87. Right now, 94. So keep on rolling here this afternoon. Speaking of rolling, here's Jelly.

Carrying your love for 36 here with Ken. This guy looked like he was having the absolute most fun at the ACM Awards on Sunday. It's Kane Brown.

0: KUZZ, Bakersfield's Best Country. 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

0: KUZZ, south of Sanity. That's Zach Top right there. It is time now for the
1: headline of the day.
0: All right, here's our headline of the day. The 13th annual Avocado Festival in Tancitaro, Mexico, saw a Guinness World Record broken in the form of a 14,991-pound serving of guacamole. Record attempt featured more than 1,000 local growers and residents working together to mix up the massive bowl of guac in just under 2.5 hours. The president of the Association of Avocado Exporting Producers and Packers said, "This moment belongs to the thousands of Michoacan families whose livelihoods are rooted in the avocado farms. After a historic season, are you ready for this? More than 2.5 billion pounds of Mexican avocados made it to the U.S. market. That's pretty cool. Of course, half of it turned brown right before the press conference was over. At Chipotle, that much guac would have cost about the same as the gross national product of a small country.
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0: All right, here's a couple things to tell you about. We have a hazard northbound 99 just south of Laredo. A full-size tire in lanes 2 and 3. We have a hazard in the westbound 178 just east of Union. There's a tent in the number one lane. And we have a report of a fire northbound I-5 just south of Fort Tejon Road. So be careful for that. Forecast clear, 64 tonight. Tomorrow we're going to see sunshine, 95. Heading into the weekend, well, we'll see 94 Saturday, 90 Sunday, and 87 on Memorial Day. Let's keep on rolling. Our drive at 5 is coming up in just a bit. First, here's Lil Cash.

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